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1: What up, it's Donnie. 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Well, the show, we're still free for you. But if you're wanting to mail something, the U.S. Postal Service this Sunday raising the price of a forever stamp from 78 cents to 82 cents. It's the latest in a series of increases. They're hoping to, make a little money.
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7: Heartland weather. Here we go. Partly cloudy tonight. Some dense fog is likely as the air goes calm and low temperatures settle in the upper 50s. Any fog will lift with the Friday morning sunrise, turning mostly sunny throughout the afternoon. It'll start getting humid with highs near 82. Mostly sunny Saturday. A rogue thunder shower cannot be ruled out with highs back in the mid-80s. And then we crank up the heat. Sunday, Monday, Tuesday, all dry with temperatures near 90. For WeatherWatch 12, I'm Chief Meteorologist Jeff Weller on Mix 96.
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10: Here we go. Partly cloudy tonight. Some dense fog is likely as the air goes calm and low temperatures settle in the upper 50s. Any fog will lift with the Friday morning sunrise, turning mostly sunny throughout the afternoon. It'll start getting humid with highs near 82. Mostly sunny Saturday. A rogue thunder shower cannot be ruled out with highs back in the mid-80s. And then we crank up the heat. Sunday, Monday, Tuesday, all dry with temperatures near 90. For WeatherWatch 12, I'm Chief Meteorologist Jeff Weller on Mix 96.
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7: Heartland weather. Here we go. Partly cloudy tonight. Some dense fog is likely as the air goes calm and low temperatures settle in the upper 50s. Any fog will lift with the Friday morning sunrise, turning mostly sunny throughout the afternoon. It'll start getting humid with highs near 82. Mostly sunny Saturday. A rogue thunder shower cannot be ruled out with highs back in the mid-80s. And then we crank up the heat. Sunday, Monday, Tuesday, all dry with temperatures near 90. For WeatherWatch 12, I'm Chief Meteorologist Jeff Weller on Mix 96.
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9: Here we go. Partly cloudy tonight. Some dense fog is likely as the air goes calm and low temperatures settle in the upper 50s. Any fog will lift with the Friday morning sunrise, turning mostly sunny throughout the afternoon. It'll start getting humid with highs near 82. Mostly sunny Saturday, a rogue thunder shower cannot be ruled out with highs back in the mid-80s. And then we crank up the heat. Sunday, Monday, Tuesday, all dry with temperatures near 90. For WeatherWatch 12, I'm Chief Meteorologist Jeff Weller on Mix 96.
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1: It is time for the Pop Crush Weekend Party Mix. Lauren Snap, Donnie Meacham. We're going to really stretch some things out tonight. How often do you buy new shoes? Hit us up in the DMs right there on the Pop Crush app. Give us a call, 1-888-952-17. My shoes are stretched out and they look awful.
2: Yeah, no, my answer is not nearly enough. The only thing is, so I'm basic, and for a man, I wear a size 7 shoe, which I know is a little weird being 6'2", but also that's like a 9 in women's. So yeah. Women's shoes I found are cheaper. And if you go to Journeys, so if Journeys is having a sale, that's how often I am buying new shoes. Klarna has got me on lock.
1: Wow. Okay. Well, we're going to be talking about shoes, new shoes, and how often are you splurging? Hit us up in the DMs.

0: nights.
1: How often are you buying new sneakers? Lauren Snap, Donnie Meacham, Raven. She slid into the DMs tonight. She says, you know what? Her sneaker collection is a serious disease. Apparently, she's got more than 20 pairs of sneakers.
2: What?
3: You have 2 feet, Raven. Why do you need 20 pairs of sneakers? First of all, and how big is your closet? That's what I want to know. And where are you storing your shoes? Because you know what looks tacky when you walk in someone's apartment, you walk in someone's house, walk in someone's bedroom, and there's just shoes laying everywhere.
1: I mean, that does make me cringe. And also, this trend on shoes also makes me cringe. I can't wait to tell you about that. It's coming up next.
0: Got something to say? Hit the chat button on the Pop Crush app.
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1: Heartland weather.
2: Here we go. Partly cloudy tonight. Some dense fog is likely as the air goes calm and low temperatures settle in the upper 50s. Any fog will lift with the Friday morning sunrise, turning mostly sunny throughout the afternoon. It'll start getting humid with highs near 82. Mostly sunny Saturday, a rogue thunder shower cannot be ruled out with highs back in the mid-80s. And then we crank up the heat. Sunday, Monday, Tuesday, all dry with temperatures near 90. For WeatherWatch 12, I'm Chief Meteorologist Jeff Weller on Mix 96.
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1: Would you pay hundreds of dollars for dirty, scruffy looking shoes? 1-888-952-17. I am screaming right now. So the Golden Goose shoes, try and say that five times fast. Golden Goose shoes. Okay, they're hundreds of dollars, Donnie, but they look like old dirty sneakers. Like they just look gross. Yeah, what is that?
2: So people are now buying used looking shoes.
1: Yes.
2: Okay, so can I sell my, I have old used looking shoes. Can I go and like sell them on Facebook Marketplace for hundreds of dollars?
1: I mean, if you do it, I'll do it. We'll do it.
2: Yeah. I mean, I guess people do buy old used underwear for thousands of dollars. So maybe old used shoes, that's the new market. So if I run out of underwear, I'm going to start selling my shoes to weird people across the country.
1: That's fair. Weigh in on this. Slide into the DMs right now.

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1: Lauren Snap from Pop Crush Nights, and I'm going to make this real simple. A $500 prepaid Visa gift card could be yours. 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

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Oh my, my, oh my, my love, I take one look at you, you're taking me out.

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1: Lauren Snap, Donnie Meacham, we are hanging out tonight in the DMs. We're talking about scruffy shoes. And Rose, she's listening in from New York. She goes, my friends love shoes and mine are always looking beat. My footwear just shows off my IDGAF attitude. I'm here for it.
2: It's that attitude. Or it could be that you're just like us and you're broke and can't buy new shoes. But you know what? Let's all go with it's the attitude. That's what it is.
1: Definitely the attitude. It's the attitude.
2: It's a vibe. I'm not poor. I just have dirty shoes and I don't care.
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1: Here we go. Partly cloudy tonight. Some dense fog is likely as the air goes calm and low temperatures settle in the upper 50s. Any fog will lift with the Friday morning sunrise, turning mostly sunny throughout the afternoon. It'll start getting humid with highs near 82. Mostly sunny Saturday. A rogue thunder shower cannot be ruled out with highs back in the mid-80s. And then we crank up the heat. Sunday, Monday, Tuesday, all dry with temperatures near 90. For WeatherWatch 12, I'm Chief Meteorologist Jeff Weller on Mix 96.
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1: 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We're still free for you. 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

0: U.S. Postal Service this Sunday raising the price of a forever stamp from 78 cents to 82 cents. It's the latest in a series of increases. They're hoping to, make a little money.
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5: Heartland weather. Here we go. Partly cloudy tonight. Some dense fog is likely as the air goes calm and low temperatures settle in the upper 50s. Any fog will lift with the Friday morning sunrise, turning mostly sunny throughout the afternoon. It'll start getting humid with highs near 82. Mostly sunny Saturday, a rogue thunder shower cannot be ruled out with highs back in the mid-80s. And then we crank up the heat. Sunday, Monday, Tuesday, all dry with temperatures near 90. For WeatherWatch 12, I'm Chief Meteorologist Jeff Weller on Mix 96.
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1: Would you let me buy your gas for the entire summer? I bet you would. It's Lauren Snap from Pop Crush Nights. 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Fuel up.

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1: 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What are you struggling with? 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
13: Here we go. Partly cloudy tonight. Some dense fog is likely as the air goes calm and low temperatures settle in the upper 50s. Any fog will lift with the Friday morning sunrise, turning mostly sunny throughout the afternoon. It'll start getting humid with highs near 82. Mostly sunny Saturday. A rogue thunder shower cannot be ruled out with highs back in the mid-80s. And then we crank up the heat. Sunday, Monday, Tuesday, all dry with temperatures near 90. For WeatherWatch 12, I'm Chief Meteorologist Jeff Weller on Mix 96.
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0: you know, I should really work on eating more, A. But then B, I have, like, I've been cooking more at home, and it's not because I want to or because, like, you know, everything's great. It's expensive. Everything's expensive now. I have to cook at home. But then again, ground beef. Have you bought ground beef lately?
1: I don't know how much it is in LA. It is literally $15 for a pound and a half here in Nashville.
0: The cow, it wallows in their own poop, and you're charging me $15 for, like, are you kidding? I've seen that cow. It wags its tail and flicks flies. Like, what do you mean? And it misses half the time. It can't even get that right.
2: Oh, Lord.
1: All right, so we're not door dashing in 2026, but are you cooking at home? Let us know. We need some recipe ideas. We're going to get Donnie to feel very comfortable in his kitchen. Slide into the DMs with your recipes.
0: I'm trying to find a grub husband.
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23: Heartland weather. Here we go. Partly cloudy tonight. Some dense fog is likely as the air goes calm and low temperatures settle in the upper 50s. Any fog will lift with the Friday morning sunrise, turning mostly sunny throughout the afternoon. It'll start getting humid with highs near 82. Mostly sunny Saturday, a rogue thunder shower cannot be ruled out with highs back in the mid-80s. And then we crank up the heat. Sunday, Monday, Tuesday, all dry with temperatures near 90. For WeatherWatch 12, I'm Chief Meteorologist Jeff Weller on Mix 96.
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1: Freaky friends or friends that are freaks. That's what we're talking about tonight. Lauren Snap, Donnie Meacham, Naomi, she's sliding into the DM. She says that she likes to put two calendar alerts on her phone, on her calendar for her friends' birthdays. One happens the day before their birthday and one happens on their birthday. So she never misses a birthday. I love this.
2: Yeah, me, it's just, that's Facebook. Like Facebook just tells me whose birthday it is. Otherwise, I'm like, oh, today's my mom's birthday. Facebook, thank you.
1: You're the worst.

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1: Lauren Snap, Donnie Meacham. It's time for a late night debate.
2: Ooh.
1: Do you say butt naked, B-U-T-T, naked, or do you say buck naked?
2: Buck naked. I don't know. But I think I want to say buck naked is the southern thing, though. I feel like more people in the south say buck naked.

0: Oh, really?
1: Yeah.
2: But well, does buck naked even mean anything? I just think of a deer when I think of buck. And so like its antlers are like smooth and naked.
0: Okay. Well, that's, I don't think why they call it buck naked. I think it's because bucks don't wear any clothes. I don't know. Let us know. Is it butt naked or is it buck naked? It's up in the DMs right there on the Pop Crush app. These are the questions that we are trying to solve tonight.
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10: Heartland weather. Here we go. Partly cloudy tonight. Some dense fog is likely as the air goes calm and low temperatures settle in the upper 50s. Any fog will lift with the Friday morning sunrise, turning mostly sunny throughout the afternoon. It'll start getting humid with highs near 82. Mostly sunny Saturday, a rogue thunder shower cannot be ruled out with highs back in the mid-80s. And then we crank up the heat. Sunday, Monday, Tuesday, all dry with temperatures near 90. For WeatherWatch 12, I'm Chief Meteorologist Jeff Weller on Mix 96.
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12: Heartland weather. It's Friday morning, turning partly sunny out there for today. Look for little to no wind and high temperatures near 82. Partly cloudy tonight, your campfire smoke will rise straight up with little to no wind and low temperatures near 60. Mostly sunny on Saturday, there's an outside chance for a few thunderstorms throughout the afternoon. Most of us will stay dry with highs near 85, and then we crank up the heat, low 90s, on Sunday, Monday, and Tuesday. For WeatherWatch 12, I'm Chief Meteorologist Jeff Weller on Mix 96.
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3: Heartland weather. It's Friday morning, turning partly sunny out there for today. Look for little to no wind and high temperatures near 82. Partly cloudy tonight, your campfire smoke will rise straight up with little to no wind and low temperatures near 60. Mostly sunny on Saturday, there's an outside chance for a few thunderstorms throughout the afternoon. Most of us will stay dry with highs near 85, and then we crank up the heat, low 90s on Sunday, Monday, and Tuesday. For WeatherWatch 12, I'm Chief Meteorologist Jeff Weller on Mix 96.
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0: Bruno Mars, Risk It All. Hey, it's Marconi. Okay, music producers, please stop adding noises to your songs that sound like maybe something is wrong with my car. Thank you.
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10: Heartland weather. It's Friday morning, turning partly sunny out there for today. Look for little to no wind and high temperatures near 82. Partly cloudy tonight, your campfire slope will rise straight up with little to no wind and low temperatures near 60. Mostly sunny on Saturday, there's an outside chance for a few thunderstorms throughout the afternoon. Most of us will stay dry with highs near 85, and then we crank up the heat, low 90s on Sunday, Monday, and Tuesday. For WeatherWatch 12, I'm Chief Meteorologist Jeff Weller on Mix 96.
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0: 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Hey, it's Marconi. 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
7: Heartland weather. It's Friday morning, turning partly sunny out there for today. Look for little to no wind and high temperatures near 82. Partly cloudy tonight, your campfire smoke will rise straight up with little to no wind and low temperatures near 60. Mostly sunny on Saturday, there's an outside chance for a few thunderstorms throughout the afternoon. Most of us will stay dry with highs near 85, and then we crank up the heat, low 90s on Sunday, Monday, and Tuesday. For WeatherWatch 12, I'm Chief Meteorologist Jeff Weller on Mix 96.
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11: Heartland weather. It's Friday morning, turning partly sunny out there for today. Look for little to no wind and high temperatures near 82. Partly cloudy tonight, your campfire smoke will rise straight up with little to no wind and low temperatures near 60. Mostly sunny on Saturday, there's an outside chance for a few thunderstorms throughout the afternoon. Most of us will stay dry with highs near 85, and then we crank up the heat, low 90s, on Sunday, Monday, and Tuesday. For WeatherWatch 12, I'm Chief Meteorologist Jeff Weller on Mix 96.
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6: Heartland weather. It's Friday morning, turning partly sunny out there for today. Look for little to no wind and high temperatures near 82. Partly cloudy tonight, your campfire smoke will rise straight up with little to no wind and low temperatures near 60. Mostly sunny on Saturday, there's an outside chance for a few thunderstorms throughout the afternoon. Most of us will stay dry with highs near 85, and then we crank up the heat, low 90s on Sunday, Monday, and Tuesday. For WeatherWatch 12, I'm Chief Meteorologist Jeff Weller on Mix 96.
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6: Heartland weather. It's Friday morning, turning partly sunny out there for today. Look for little to no wind and high temperatures near 82. Partly cloudy tonight, your campfire smoke will rise straight up with little to no wind and low temperatures near 60. Mostly sunny on Saturday, there's an outside chance for a few thunderstorms throughout the afternoon. Most of us will stay dry with highs near 85, and then we crank up the heat, low 90s on Sunday, Monday, and Tuesday. For WeatherWatch 12, I'm Chief Meteorologist Jeff Weller on Mix 96.
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0: It's Friday morning, turning partly sunny out there for today. Look for little to no wind and high temperatures near 82. Partly cloudy tonight, your campfire smoke will rise straight up with little to no wind and low temperatures near 60. Mostly sunny on Saturday, there's an outside chance for a few thunderstorms throughout the afternoon. Most of us will stay dry with highs near 85, and then we crank up the heat, low 90s on Sunday, Monday, and Tuesday. For WeatherWatch 12, I'm Chief Meteorologist Jeff Weller on Mix 96.
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5: Heartland weather. It's Friday morning, turning partly sunny out there for today. Look for little to no wind and high temperatures near 82. Partly cloudy tonight, your campfire slope will rise straight up with little to no wind and low temperatures near 60. Mostly sunny on Saturday, there's an outside chance for a few thunderstorms throughout the afternoon. Most of us will stay dry with highs near 85, and then we crank up the heat, low 90s on Sunday, Monday, and Tuesday. For WeatherWatch 12, I'm Chief Meteorologist Jeff Weller on Mix 96.
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5: Heartland weather. It's Friday morning, turning partly sunny out there for today. Look for little to no wind and high temperatures near 82. Partly cloudy tonight, your campfire smoke will rise straight up with little to no wind and low temperatures near 60. Mostly sunny on Saturday, there's an outside chance for a few thunderstorms throughout the afternoon. Most of us will stay dry with highs near 85, and then we crank up the heat, low 90s on Sunday, Monday, and Tuesday. For WeatherWatch 12, I'm Chief Meteorologist Jeff Weller on Mix 96.
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0: Where's my husband? There's Ray, Nico, and Vins, and Am I Wrong? It's Todd here. Yeah, the entertainment world still grieving over Bonnie Tyler passing away. We learned about that early Thursday morning. Died, air quotes, suddenly in a Portugal hospital. Treated for an illness. She was 75. Of course, you know, Total Eclipse of the Heart. You know, It's a Heartache, you know, Holding Out for a Hero, and other great songs. She will be missed.
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14: Heartland Weather. Partly cloudy today with a slight chance for an isolated shower or thunderstorm. We'll see high temperatures in the low 80s. Mostly clear tonight. We'll have areas of dense fog with lows in the low 60s. Partly cloudy on Saturday with another slight chance for an isolated shower or thunderstorm. High temperatures will reach for the mid 80s. For Weather Watch 12, I'm meteorologist Devin Biggs on Mix 96.
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0: It's Olivia Dean, It's So Easy to Fall in Love. Emmys, the nominations for them announced this week. And The Pit, that's an HBO Max show, right? Wife loves that show, by the way. It dominated Emmy nominations, 25 nominations. Hacks breaks the record for the most comedy series nods in a single year. Rob Reiner got a posthumous nomination for The Bear as well.
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6: Heartland Weather. Partly cloudy today with a slight chance for an isolated shower or thunderstorm. We'll see high temperatures in the low 80s. Mostly clear tonight. We'll have areas of dense fog with lows in the low 60s. Partly cloudy on Saturday with another slight chance for an isolated shower or thunderstorm. High temperatures will reach for the mid 80s. For Weather Watch 12, I'm Daryl's Devin Biggs on Mix 96.
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0: The people have spoken. That's all I need to say. The people have indeed spoken yet again.
1: Okay. What'd they speak about this time?
0: Well, Pat called in to say this.
2: Ashley, you have got to watch Polar Express. It's a great film. It's got some great music in it. The number called The Hot Chocolate in the Train Car is stellar. You'll love it. Have a great day.
0: Okay. I'm just saying that's what the people say.
1: That character scares me. It's like Lady Elaine on Mr. Rogers' Neighborhood. I don't know.
0: I think you need to work past that and just watch one of the most popular Christmas movies of all time. I don't know. Maybe, just saying.
1: Maybe this Christmas I will.
0: I think you should. It took you 50 years to see Jaws.
1: It'll take me 50 to
0: May
1: see this.
0: May not be another 50. And the film's already 20-something years old. So
1: is it really?
0: Halfway there. So
1: wow.
0: Yeah.
1: Great. Okay.
0: Anyway, the people have spoken, and they can do so at 888-922-7234. That's the phone number to get in touch. Once again, 888-922-7234. Here's news.
3: The Roundup with Ashley Page.
1: Well, I know this all too well because I used to wear contact lenses, but scratching a contact usually means you got to toss it out. Well, scientists in South Korea have tested a lab material that breaks that rule. There's a new hydrogel formula that actually heals its own scratches after about an hour of UV exposure at room temperature. Really interesting. Now, this doesn't mean that self-repairing lenses are going to show up at the doctor's office tomorrow because the research tested samples in a lab, not on lenses worn on actual human eyes. But it's a huge step forward in ocular advancement because you know when you've scratched a lens, ugh, it's awful.
0: Okay.
1: So do you suffer from brain freeze, you know, that stabbing pain between the eyes when you eat something really cold? I have yet to ever get brain freeze, never once in my life. But researchers,
0: you know, the low-hanging fruit you just gave me there that I'm choosing to.
1: Yeah, because
0: really,
1: there's no brain
0: I'm
1: there.
0: I'm biting my tongue, going, should I say the joke that I have prepared or not? Because you just left it there on the table.
1: Get your drummer ready. She has no brain.
0: Well.
1: But here's the thing: if you eat fast, you're more than twice as likely to get the brain freeze. If you do, take your thumb, because what you need to establish is more
0: warmth on the roof of your mouth.
1: Warm temperature. Stick it right between. Right behind your teeth. It'll give you immediate relief.
0: Yeah.
1: American Horror Story is returning for the 13th season in September on FX and Hulu, and also streamed globally on Disney Plus. Longtime cast members, I think most of them, Jessica Lange, Sarah Paulson, Angela Bassett, Kathy Bates, Emma Roberts, so many are coming back. And Ariana Grande is going to be joining the cast for season 13 as well. The hit horror anthology series is going to premiere September 24th. And that's your news.
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16: Heartland Weather. Partly cloudy today with a small chance for a shower or thunderstorm. High temperatures will reach for the low 80s. Partly cloudy tonight with another small chance for a shower

0: or thunderstorm. Areas of dense fog will also be possible. We'll see low temperatures in the mid-50s. Partly cloudy and nice for the day on Friday. We'll see high temperatures in the low 80s. For Weather Watch 12, I'm meteorologist Devin Biggs on Mix 96.
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0: Welcome in, everybody. Here it is, day 10 of July for 2026. It is day 191 of this year. There are 174 days left in it. Who has birthdays? Right at the very top, she and her dad, family sang I'll Take You There. Mavis Staples, as in the Staples Singers, is now 87 years old. Robert Pine from Chips, also father of Chris Pine, is 85 years old. This is every disc jockey's favorite number right around Christmas time. If you can put on Alice's Restaurant, you can take yourself a nice little 23-minute vacation. Yeah,
1: you could go open a small business loan. Yep. That was a great song.
0: Arlo Guthrie is now 79 years old. Ooh. Fiona Shaw from Harry Potter films, 68. Sofia Vergara is 54. Adrian Grenier is 50.
1: Oh, he's so good looking.
0: I'll tell him you said so. Make sure to tell him you said so. Chiwetel Ejiofor is 49. Jessica Simpson is 46. And Wyatt Russell, son of Kurt and Goldie, is 40 years old. And that's why I saw him in the film. I was like, why does he look so familiar and act so familiar?
1: Really?
0: He's like his
1: dad. Just like his dad.
0: Yeah, exactly. It happened on this date in history in 1938. Howard Hughes set a new record by completing a 91-hour airplane flight around the world. In 1964, the album A Hard Day's Night was released. In 1978, World News Tonight with Peter Jennings premiered on ABC.
1: My mother loved Peter Jennings.
0: Yeah. I think it was Ted Koppel. No. Yeah, I think it was. I don't know. I don't remember. In 1985, Coca-Cola, bowing to pressure from irate customers after the introduction of new Coke, said, fine, we made a mistake. We'll bring back the old Coke. Brilliant strategy. We're still talking about it 41 years later. In 2006, 20 years ago, a section of the Boston's Big Dig Tunnel collapsed. Yikes. In 2011... in the wake of a phone hacking scandal, the British tabloid News of the World published its last edition after 168 years.
1: Wow.
0: Man, took them down. And in 2019, the last Volkswagen Beetle rolled off the line in Mexico.
1: Hmm.
0: Special events for today. Clara Hugh Day is today. What's a Clara Hugh? A Clara Hugh is a four-lined poem where the first two lines rhyme, the second two lines rhyme. For example, Kevin, the kid, Macaulay Culkin. Alone at home, he was left sulkin. Challenged the robbers on the block. On Christmas Day, gave them a shock. It's usually a biographical poem.
1: That's funny. Yeah.
0: It's Collector Car Appreciation Day. Don't Step on a Bee Day is today.
1: Yeah. Ooh, ow.
0: Both times I've been stung. Stepped on them.
1: You stepped on it?
0: Yeah. Two times.
1: Wow.
0: Kitten Day. Pina Colada Day. We're talking to you, Rupert Holmes. Pick Blueberries Day, Teddy Bear Picnic Day, and World Kebab Day. Ooh. If you have a birthday and a special event, then tell us when it is, and we'll tell everybody else. 888-922-7234.
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3: More often than not, change is inevitable. Change has come to the Northland Pines School District. Longtime Pines District Administrator Scott Foster has retired, succeeded by Tony Dufick, and longtime Pines Middle and High School principal Dan Marine left recently to oversee the Chilton, Wisconsin district. Dan's successor is Ed Carlson, who's already on the job.
4: Well, I have 28 years in education. All of them have been previously spent in the Portage Community School District.
3: Bottom line, a new era has begun in the Northland Pines School District. Well, another one bites the political dust. Milwaukee County Executive David Crowley has ended his bid for the Democratic gubernatorial nomination. Crowley was initially regarded as a serious candidate, but he failed to generate

0: much support among Democratic voters. Previously, Missy Hughes dropped out of the race.
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7: Heartland Weather.
8: Partly cloudy today with a slight chance for an isolated shower or thunderstorm. We'll see high temperatures in the low 80s. Mostly clear tonight. We'll have areas of dense fog with lows in the low 60s. Partly cloudy on Saturday with another slight chance for an isolated shower or thunderstorm. High temperatures will reach for the mid 80s. For Weather Watch 12, I'm your oldest Devin Biggs on Mix 96.
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0: Well, I'm a label reader. When I go to the grocery store, if I'm buying stuff, I'm looking at the labels. How much fat, what are the calories, sugars, carbs, all the proteins, everything. I try and do a good balance of whatever stuff's in there.
1: Right.
0: But in terms of like the brand, the label of the brand, I don't really care. It's usually whatever's okay. The least priced. So.
1: Okay, but what if it doesn't taste the same? Like, what if you have a certain ketchup that you like, and then you're like, oh, but this one's half the price. I'll try it, but it's not the same.
0: Are you sitting down? Of course you are. You're sitting across from me. I'm going to make a bold proclamation. In
1: but
0: my lifetime, I have never been able to tell the difference between any ketchup at all.
1: Okay.
0: Ever.
1: But what about other products? Can you tell if there's a dupe that's been subbed in and you're like, this doesn't
0: hot
1: taste
0: sauces,
1: like.
0: Hot sauces, I can definitely tell the difference. Tabasco has a very different flavor from a Cholula or
1: right.
0: any of those.
1: But would you be able to tell the difference between real Cholula and maybe like a knockoff Cholula or Tabasco?
0: Well, like I said, if the formula is exactly the same, no.
1: Well, okay.
0: But if it's altered in different flavors, then yeah.
1: Okay, because Heinz, this is really kind of interesting. They've got a clever way to catch restaurants that have been secretly refilling their bottles with cheaper ketchup.
0: Yeah.
1: They found the exact Pantone color of their ketchup and added it to the border of their label. So if the ketchup inside doesn't match the label on the outside, they're like, oh. But I mean, working in catering as many years as I have and owning restaurants and stuff like that, you would be surprised how often someone will have a very expensive vodka brand that they feel very snooty about, and it's just refilled with like the cheapest. You can't even imagine some of the stuff that you've seen swapped out. And I remember as a kid, there was a commercial at like some hoity-toity restaurant, and they're like, we've switched the coffee.
0: Yeah. I think it was Folgers. I think it was Folgers Crystals.
1: No, I don't know.
0: It was like an instant coffee.
1: But they were like, we've at this fancy restaurant, and of course they were actors. Oh, this is the best coffee I've ever had. So, I mean, do you think a label of truth, do you think it should matter if they say, hey, that we're serving Folgers, and you're like, this doesn't taste like Folgers?
0: If you're paying an increased amount for something alleged to be the superior product, then yeah, you should be made aware. But other than that, this is why I think they made all of their ketchup bottles to be that single color. There are no see-through bottles anymore. The ketchup was always an opaque red bottle anyway. So
1: No, I don't know that. But I used to do this with the kids when they were little because they wanted a certain brand name cereal. And I'm like, I'm not paying that price.

0: I kept the box, yeah. But I kept refilling it with the gin. I don't think they figured that. I don't think they still know today. They might know now
1: I
0: if they listen.
1: So. Yeah, they know now.
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0: Thank you, Marion. Just one of the many people who gets in touch with us. Texts almost every day, but thanks for that. 888-922-7234. She had a friend who dictated her text messages, never proofread them before sending them.
1: Uh-oh.
0: In a temper, they usually didn't make a lot of sense either. And autocorrect definitely comes in and messes things up.
1: Yeah.
0: Sometimes you'll be texting along, typing something, and you could swear that's exactly what you did, but it autocorrects it, and then you send it.
1: Right.
0: And then you're like, wait, I didn't type that.
1: Right.
0: So I'm not a typer. I'm a swiper. I drag my letter from, finger from letter to letter and do it that way. And I can see the word forming and go, yep, move on to the next one. Sometimes it'll correct after I've done that.
1: And you don't go back and read, or
0: no,
1: you do?
0: And I just quick, and I'm like, oh, that's not what I wanted to send. Hence the famous babysitter story, which I don't want to even get into anymore.
1: You sent her a note that you didn't mean to send her.
0: No, it would be highly inappropriate. You would consider that somebody would be sending to your babysitter.
1: You'd be arrested today.
0: Maybe so. Anyway, the number to get in touch, text appropriately or not, is 888-922-7234. Also, she says, Ashley, if you need kitchen prep help, countertop prep paper by Reynolds. If you're in a hurry, can't sanitize your countertops.
1: Yeah, you just rip it right off. No, it's great stuff.
0: Okay.
1: But I just use gloves because I don't like stuff under my nails either when you're like cooking. I don't like
0: that.
1: Oh,
0: you're definitely a strange one. But that's okay. All right, let's get to some news.
2: The Roundup

0: with Ashley Page.
1: Well, whether you think of hot dogs as a sandwich or not, one thing to keep in your mind at your summer barbecue is foods like hot dogs top the list of choking hazards for children specifically under five. Whole grapes, cherry tomatoes, and marshmallows also made the list. Experts recommend cutting these into smaller strips, never into round coins. That round coin shape is really dangerous, also for dogs. They also recommend removing food from any kind of a kebab or a stick before handing it to a child.
2: Yeah.
1: Speaking of hot dogs, by the way, Pringles is releasing a limited edition hot dog item, the Pop Dog Buns. They are inspired by three of the chip flavors, sour cream and onion, barbecue and honey mustard, available through two online drops. One of them just happened. The next one's coming up next week. You got to purchase a three-pack of Pringles and go to onceyoupopmarket.com while supplies last. Mm. So The Sun Never Sets is a romantic comedy that explores a complicated love triangle. It stars Dakota Fanning and Jake Johnson, and the story follows her relationship with her older boyfriend, which faces some challenges when her ex reappears. It comes to theaters August 28th. And that's your news.
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7: Heartland Weather. Partly cloudy today with a slight chance for an isolated shower or thunderstorm. We'll see high temperatures in the low 80s. Mostly clear tonight. We'll have areas of dense fog with lows in the low 60s. Partly cloudy on Saturday with another slight chance for an isolated shower or thunderstorm. High temperatures will reach for the mid 80s. For Weather Watch 12, I'm your oldest Devin Biggs on Mix 96.
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0: Well, it's funny because I have this in my possession, and it's probably worth a lot of money, but I rarely visit it. And it goes like this. Once again, my father had a television show where he interviewed celebrities of the day on these press junkets from the films. Now, I'm talking a lot of movies from the 70s to the 80s. Mm-hmm. So, in addition, they'd hand a press kit, which had all the glossies, and he'd have the celebrities sign these things. I have dozens of autographs.
1: It's probably worth a lot of money.
0: I have Sean Connery. I have both James. I have two of the original James Bonds. Mm-hmm. Roger Moore, Sean Connery. I've got Cheech and Chong. I have Jerry Lewis. I have so many. Bill Murray, Caddyshack. I've got John Candy. I've got dozens.
1: John Candy.
0: And dozens of autographs.
1: But you're not really an autograph seeker.
0: No.
1: Those things were given to you.
0: Yeah.
1: So if you were going to get an autograph from somebody, would you just hand them a piece of paper? Or would you be like, oh, I'm bringing this cap with me or a t-shirt I want them to sign?
0: Well,
1: or a
0: you just answered your own question. Because I don't prepare for this, it would be, hey, what can I grab if I was going to ask them?
1: Okay.
0: Now, again, I've been in the presence of many celebrities and I don't dare ask. Like, I just don't do it. I don't know.
1: Right. I mean, you and I work in an industry where we've interviewed lots of famous people that would come into the studios.
0: Yeah.
1: And it's not, I mean, it's just, it's rare. The only person I really wanted an autograph from was Mel Brooks. And I had a potential to meet him and I wasn't able to. However, they got word to his people that I wanted to meet him. And he did send me this little placard and he signed it. So I've got that. And I've got some friends that one of the things he does is he just has little pieces of paper in case it happens. But then he frames them all. Just on the piece of paper.
0: Yeah.
1: I've known people that have gotten their arms or their someplace on their body, and then they go to a tattoo artist and have it tattooed in.
0: Yeah.
1: So if you guys are autograph seekers, do you want to have them sign some memorabilia of maybe the movie or TV show, or just you're like, whatever, sign my back.
0: That's a cottage industry. These people going out with the proper memorabilia, with the pen ready, and you know they know where the person's going to be, and they put it in the front of their face, and it's up to the person. Look, plenty of celebrities go, nope, not signing anything.
1: Right.
0: And then others
1: go, some charge.
0: Oh,
1: some
0: sure.

0: Like, oh, that's $200 a signature.
1: Yeah. That's
0: like,
1: that's what those cons are all about. Comic-Con, Nostalgia Con, anything. They're making
0: money
1: there.
0: Would you pay money to get an autograph?
1: Me, no. No.
0: That's a bridge too far for me, too.
1: Yeah.
0: How about you guys? 888-922-7234.
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3: Let's talk about another great weekend event in St. Germain. Gina Vogel says it involves bike pedestrian trails in St. Germain.
5: Pedal in the Pines is a bike ride that we do here in St. Germain to raise funds for the St. Germain Silent Trails.
3: Well, this week we've been talking to Ed Carlson, the new principal of Northland Pines Middle and High School. Ed's been in education for nearly 30 years. He came from the Portage District. Have the kids changed a lot over the years?
6: I think it's changed. I think to try to say it's better or worse, I just think that we've had years of quality.
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14: Heartland Weather. Partly cloudy today with a slight chance for an isolated shower or thunderstorm. We'll see high temperatures in the low 80s. Mostly clear tonight. We'll have areas of dense fog with lows in the low 60s. Partly cloudy on Saturday with another slight chance for an isolated shower or thunderstorm. High temperatures will reach for the mid 80s. For Weather Watch 12, I'm Darrell Stephen Biggs on Mix 96.
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0: people. I'll play three audio clues, and you must tell me in which year all three events took place. As okay. always, what was the tune on the radio? This was... Yeah, what a land shift this was.
1: Yeah, that collaboration.
0: Marrying the rock and roll of Aerosmith and Run DMC together.
1: And I remember that video with him kicking the wall down. Oh, yeah. Okay. Yeah.
0: All right, so there's the music. What was in the movie theaters? This was playing.
2: The Three Amigos. They were the biggest stars of their day.
3: The Three Amigos!
2: Steve Martin. Chevy Chase.
4: Do you have anything besides Mexican food?
2: Martin Short. The Three Amigos.
0: Yeah, The Three Amigos. That movie still makes me laugh.
1: So I've never seen the movie, but I did see both the Steve Martin and the Martin Short documentary, and they talk about that. Or maybe I did see it. I didn't think it was. I don't remember.
0: I can't hide my disappointment right now.
1: I know.
0: You've never seen The Three Amigos?
1: I don't think I did, and I don't know why.
0: The little buttercup in the Mexican.
1: Okay.
0: I mean, okay. Yet another film to add to the list of things Ashley's never seen.
1: I know. But I'm a documentary person, and I did just watch his documentary.
0: Excuse me, Your Highness. Okay. I didn't know you were only in the highfalutin kind.
1: Because the Steve Martin and Martin Short documentaries are highfalutin.
0: All right. You won't see Polar Express or Three Amigos, but okay, you watched Die. Okay. Understood.
1: I haven't seen them.
0: And then finally, what was in the headlines? This was.
5: I'm Geraldo Rivera, and you're about to witness a live television event. A massive concrete vault has been discovered. Yeah. Some think it belonged to none other than the notorious Al Capone. Well, tonight, for the first time, that vault is going to be open live.
0: Yeah, it sure was.
1: Yeah, he opened it live on TV and crickets. Yeah.
0: So your job is to tell me what year was this?
1: And I just saw that Martin Short. I want to say it was 1986. Seven?
0: Spot on the first try right out of the gate, 1986. Run DMC, Aerosmith, big collaboration there. Three Amigos in the movie theaters, and the Capone vault was open, and nothing.
1: And I would not have gotten it without watching that documentary, because I thought the Run DMC was much earlier. I thought that was like 82.
0: Wow. And there you go. That's how you play.
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0: these beautiful things that I've got.
1: Grant, as always, texting into the show. Thank you, our art friend, sitting there in the studio, texting well while painting. Perhaps the next series of great artwork that he's going to create. Yep. He says, I certainly agree with Katie that parents should be accountable for the behavior of their kids. That's sure how it was when I was growing up. I accidentally broke a neighbor's window by throwing my cowboy boot through it. I was around 8 years old. I was throwing it at another kid, but he ducked out of the way and it went straight through the window glass.
2: Oh, no.
1: My dad replaced the window and then settled up with me, shocked emoji face. Whew. By the way, the other kid was about 4 years older than me and was picking on me and my buddies, so I don't feel sorry for him. One boot went through the window, the other landed solid. I wouldn't expect it any other way, Grant. That's a typical Grant story right there.
2: There you go.
1: Thanks for getting in touch. The number is 888-922-7234. By the way, the answer is no. There's no way I could do your job, he says. Just the thought of being locked in the studio with Ashley every day is more than enough. So.
2: That's quite a deterrent, is it not?
1: He's an artist and a comedian. He does both things. All right.
2: It's open mic night. Come on.
1: Exactly. 888-922-7234. Look, there's news on the horizon.
3: The Roundup with Ashley Page.
2: Well, scratching a contact lens usually means you got to throw it away, and those are expensive. Scientists in South Korea just tested a lab material that could possibly be a game changer. Their new hydrogel formula, it actually heals the scratches after about an hour of UV exposure at room temperature. Now, this doesn't mean that like tomorrow you can go to your optometrist and get this because it's not there yet. They only tested it on samples in the lab, not on human eyes and all the blinking and all the cleaning that you got to do for a regular lens wear. But still, that's quite a giant step towards ocular, advancement.
1: Yeah.
2: So if you get brain freezes, you know that stabbing pain between your eyes when you eat something really cold? Well, researchers say if you eat too fast, that's probably when it's going to hit you. You're more than twice as likely to get it if you eat quickly. So they said, first of all, take slower bites. And if you do end up with a brain freeze, press your thumb against the roof of your mouth right behind your teeth. It'll take it right away. So HBO is developing a true crime series featuring Gina Davis in the lead role of the notorious serial killer Dorothea Puente. I remember this. Puente was known as the killer landlady, operated a boarding house where she

0: seemingly did charitable work and brought in, you know, more indigent kind of people. She was charged with murdering 9 of them, many of whom were her tenants, used so she could keep cashing their Social Security checks.
1: Wow.
0: Wow. That'd be great to see Gina Davis in that role. Yeah. No other casting has been announced. And that's your news.
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10: Heartland weather. Partly cloudy today with a slight chance for an isolated shower or thunderstorm. We'll see high temperatures in the low 80s. Mostly clear tonight. We'll have areas of dense fog with lows in the low 60s. Partly cloudy on Saturday with another slight chance for an isolated shower or thunderstorm. High temperatures will reach

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0: Well, when it comes to filmmaking, look, there are films that come along and capture lightning in a bottle. It's just a film that captures everyone's imagination. It becomes a stellar hit. Then they're looking to the filmmaker to recapture that lightning in a bottle. And their second film does not do as well as the first one. Because how can you live up to that hype created from the first one?
1: Yeah, usually not.
0: And this is often called the sophomore slump. Of the second effort, not nearly as good. For example, M. Night Shyamalan. Wow, that first film? Come on. Bruce Willis is dead the whole time? Wait a second, I gave it away. I'm sorry.
1: Ooh.
0: I know. And so the second film, you're like, oh, this is really going to be good. And you're like, okay, maybe not as good. This is the same with television for seasons of stuff.
1: Right. Well, and they're calling it season two fatigue because what's been happening is it used to be they would give a show, you know, a season to try to find an audience or any of those kinds of things. And it doesn't seem like that's happening as much anymore.
0: No.
1: So when it comes down to watching something, because some people would binge watch like seasons of something, take a whole weekend and do that. Mm-hmm. And then a lot of the big streamers said, you know what, we're going to release it like it used to be, once a week. And really upset some people.
0: Yeah.
1: And there's all this competition. There's audiobooks and podcasts. And what they're finding was a steep decline in second season viewing. They're saying people are just, they don't, one season seems to be enough on a lot of things. And it's kind of unfortunate because now our attention spans are so short that even for movies, if it's past like 85 minutes, we're done. We don't want 85 minutes. We can't sit in a movie theater.
0: Okay. I got huge problems with attention spans. We went and saw Young Washington. Great movie about George Washington, the early days. Historically accurate about the Fort Necessity and the Indian French and the New War. It was really good.
1: Right.
0: And I left it going, wow, I was engrossed. It was very well made. I left going, wow, that was 2+ hours. Didn't feel like it. Didn't even think about the time while I was there.
1: Huh.
0: For people who can't sit and abide by, oh, if it's 90 minutes or more, I'm out. I'm just like, really? You'll sit and binge watch an entire season, but you can't sit through a movie? It doesn't make sense.
1: And that's the thing. We're not even we're getting apparently sick of binge watching with the whole second season. Yeah. So they're like, well, we'll release it weekly now. So how do you guys feel about that? Do you like the weekly releases? Because that's how it used to be when we were. It was like Thursday nights. That was Seinfeld. That was must-see TV.
0: Mm-hmm.
1: So what happens now that you have access to everything all the time?
0: I'm a big fan of this. I think anticipation should be baked back into all of this stuff.
1: Okay. So what do you guys think? 888-922-7234.
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5: Let's talk about another great weekend event in St. Germain. Gina Vogel says it involves bike pedestrian trails in St. Germain.
7: Pedal in the Pines is a bike ride that we do here in St. Germain to raise funds for the St. Germain Silent Trails.
5: Well, this week we've been talking to Ed Carlson, the new principal of Northland Pines Middle and High School. Ed's been an

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1: I think it's changed. 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
10: Heartland Weather. Partly cloudy today with a slight chance for an isolated shower or thunderstorm. We'll see high temperatures in the low 80s. Mostly clear tonight. We'll have areas of dense fog with lows in the low 60s. Partly cloudy on Saturday with another slight chance for an isolated shower or thunderstorm. High temperatures will reach for the mid 80s. For Weather Watch 12, I'm meteorologist Devin Biggs on Mix 96.
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0: It's the game with sax appeal here on the show, because I will play for you these excerpts from songs that feature the saxophone.
1: Okay.
0: And you must identify them. Let's see if you can figure out this one. That's all you need.
1: Yeah. I mean, it's tequila. Yeah,
0: of course. Some of these, I'm just going to give you a few notes in that.
1: Okay.
0: Be enough.
1: Okay.
0: Let's try this.
1: Okay, finally.
0: Because you always say this one first, right off the bat.
1: I always say, why don't you even put any quarter flash in there?
0: Yeah.
1: That's quarter flash.
0: Do you know the name of the song?
1: Oh, the name of the song.
0: because you're always like, quarter flash.
1: I'm sorry, dude. Yeah.
0: Mm-hmm.
1: Yeah. Harden My Heart?
0: Harden My Heart is correct. Okay. Yes, all right. This one. Love it or hate it, this song features...
1: I love Kenny G, but I don't know the name of the song.
0: Really?
1: I don't think I know the name.
0: Songbird is the name of the song. Yeah.
1: Okay.
0: This one. Love this sax solo.
1: Yeah.
0: So good.
1: So, Billy Joel. It's Billy Joel. What's the name of it? Yeah.
0: Yeah.
1: Give me one little tiny, tiny hint. It's a beep, beep, beep, beep.
0: Here's your hint. I mean,
1: my way. It's not my way.
0: I mean, pick one.

0: one of his most iconic songs.
1: Well, all of his are.
0: But this was really, like, in terms of ballads, this is like right at the top.
1: It's not My Way. It's
0: For me, if I were to rewrite the song, I would make it "I Tolerate You Just the Way You Are."
1: Oh, I love you just the way you are. Yes. That's correct. Okay. Right. Okay. Okay.
0: This. Yeah. What song?
1: Is that a theme song for a TV show?
0: No.
1: Or was that an actual?
0: No, actual chart-busting hit. Yeah.
1: Who busted the chart with that?
0: Well, wouldn't you like to know?
1: I would.
0: I could give you the artist. You're still not going to know, but it's Lips Inc.
1: Oh, no. Oh, is that Les Freaks? No, that's not it. Funky Town?
0: Is correct.
1: Okay.
0: Now, how did you get that? Just from the...
1: Because you said Lips, and I know that there was only a few songs, and that was one of them.
0: Okay, finally.
1: Don't ask me how my brain works.
0: I'm not
1: going
0: to give you any more clues. You have to either you know it or you don't. So, what is this?
1: I just don't know it,
0: Okay, what is this? That's all you get.
1: The Australian Colin. Yeah, what's his name? Men at Work.
0: Yeah.
1: And who can it be now?
0: Yes, is correct.
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0: to everybody who takes the time to text into the show. We've already gotten through Katie and Marion and Grant, but a few more contributions. How about from Pat? How about a donut crawl searching for the perfect little fat pill?
1: There you go. That's, I'm with him on that. Let's go.
0: Lars, you forgot your ID and passport at the airport after numerous reminders? You figure it out. Your failure to pay attention, that's your fault.
1: Yeah, if you're an adult, that's what a lot of people said.
0: Meanwhile, he's getting on the plane. Also, Karen, OMG, I grew up with a you break it, you buy it. Parents are responsible for their children's behavior. Consequences, people. Amen, sister. Thanks for getting in touch, everybody. 888-922-7234. Here's news.
2: The Roundup with Ashley Page.
1: Well, whether you think of hot dogs as a sandwich or not, one thing to remember at your summer barbecue, foods like hot dogs actually top the list of choking hazards specifically for children under 5. Things like whole grapes, cherry tomatoes, marshmallows, all those made the list. Experts recommend cutting these foods into small strips, never into round coin shapes, and not just for kids, but for, you know, small dogs as well. They also recommend removing any kind of stick or kebab before handing it to a child.
0: Yeah.
1: 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So Netflix is ramping up its offerings of short videos in hopes to reclaim the viewing time from YouTube. All of a sudden, Netflix was it for a long time, and now YouTube is coming in close, and they said, uh-oh. Yeah. So they are wanting to strike a licensing deal with major publishers like BuzzFeed and Condé Nast and Hearst Magazines, allowing subscribers to access videos ranging from 3 to 20 minutes. They're going to start doing that in early August. And that's your news.
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15: Heartland weather. Partly cloudy today with a slight chance for an isolated shower or thunderstorm. We'll see high temperatures in the low 80s. Mostly clear tonight. We'll have areas of dense fog with lows in the low 60s. Partly cloudy on Saturday with another slight chance for an isolated shower or thunderstorm. High temperatures will reach for the mid 80s. For Weather Watch 12, I'm Darrell Stephen Biggs on Mix 96.
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0: It's not often, but there are some times that you can make definitive statements. I will make one of them. In the entirety of us doing this show together, we've been doing it now working in our 11th year together.
1: Yes.
0: We have never had 2 weeks off of vacation in a row.
1: No, we have not.
0: Ever.
1: That's not how our job works.
0: No. We squeeze in, you know, a few days here if we can, maybe a few days there, usually over a weekend, a long weekend. So we don't get the two-week vacation. So that's why.
1: No.
0: For years, we've been doing the staycation. If it's a day's drive or, you know, several hours, that's what we can do, my wife and family.
1: And do you put a radius on it? Do you say, okay, listen, if it's within this amount of time, if it's more than an hour and a half drive, we're not doing it.
0: No, we've definitely made longer drives than that. So, I can't even say that's true. A day's drive, if we expend that, then the destination better be, you know, kind of
1: really
0: worth
1: good.
0: It.
1: Yeah.
0: And make the most of it. So maybe we'll make 4 days out of five at the most. But
1: okay. Because you got to put a weekend in there and maybe bookend it a little
0: bit. Exactly.
1: Well, they talked to some travel experts at Travel and Leisure, and they said, here's a really kind of a fun tip. Take a 300, like a little string, and do a 300 mile radius around the city.
0: Right.
1: And, or, you know, 350 or whatever. Right. And that's, you're far enough to where you're going to have to stay in a hotel. You're going to have to get away. But that radius gives you so many opportunities. If you think of the 350 mile radius from here, there are so many places to go and see and do. It still gives you plenty of time. So you're not spending an entire day driving. That's, you know, that's a few hours out of your day.
0: Right.
1: And they said that will leave you the best staycation because you're not having to, you know, spend an exorbitant amount on gas.
0: Oh, yeah.
1: You Agreed. Will have a...
0: Especially if you're in the middle of the country or the eastern seaboard. Like, if you're out in the west, you know, that long drive just turns into a long drive to get to the next big place. So
1: for you guys, is there a city that you're like, that would be great. I didn't realize that was within, 350 miles of here.

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1: The Rhinelander-based Northwoods Alliance for Temporary Housing, known as NATH, is raising needed funds at Hoday Country Fest. 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
1: Let's talk about another great weekend event in St. Germain. Gina Vogel says it involves bike pedestrian trails in St. Germain.
3: Pedal in the Pines is a bike ride that we do here in St. Germain to raise funds for the St. Germain Silent Trails.
1: Well, this week we've been talking to Ed Carlson, the new principal of Northland Pines Middle and High School. Ed's been in education for nearly 30 years. He came from the Portage District. Have the kids changed a lot over the years?
4: I think it's changed. I think to try to say it's better or worse, I just think that we've had years of quality.
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13: Heartland Weather. Partly cloudy today with a slight chance for an isolated shower or thunderstorm. We'll see high temperatures in the low 80s. Mostly clear tonight. We'll have areas of dense fog with lows in the low 60s. Partly cloudy on Saturday with another slight chance for an isolated shower or thunderstorm. High temperatures will reach for the mid 80s. For Weather Watch 12, I'm Daryl's Devin Biggs on Mix 96.
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0: fun fact time here with us, bringing you tidbits of information that happened to coincide on today's date. I didn't think we got to this in today's stuff, but today, French Fry Day.
1: Yeah, I don't think you mentioned it, but one of the many foods whose name is kind of misleading because the origins seem to be from Belgium. Mm-hmm. The story of their creation can be found in a family manuscript dated 1781, reveals that potatoes were cut into the shape of fish and served in lieu of fish for all these

0: small villages in Belgium. Mm-hmm. And why they're called French is because it's attributed to the theory that the troops coming over from World War One got their hands on these Belgian fries mm-hmm. and then changed the name to French fries. However, there's another theory that I'd never heard, but they say this one's actually more popular, that Thomas Jefferson brought the dish to the U.S. Because he served as an ambassador. He spent a lot of time in France and went on to serve these potatoes in the White House at a dinner in 1802. But I mean, there's a million ways. The thin ones, the thick ones, the curly, the crinkle cuts. And I love those really thin, like shoestringy ones.
1: Oh, the one that tear the roof of your mouth off. Yeah. Super crispy.
0: This is the day to celebrate with your favorite dipping sauce. Maybe ranch. Maybe ranch is now your favorite. Who knows?
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4: Heartland Weather. Partly cloudy today with a slight chance for an isolated shower or thunderstorm. We'll see high temperatures in the low 80s. Mostly clear tonight. We'll have areas of dense fog with lows in the low 60s. Partly cloudy on Saturday with another slight chance for an isolated shower or thunderstorm. High temperatures will reach for the mid 80s. For Weather Watch 12, I'm Darrell Stephen Biggs on Mix 96.
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0: Well, in a couple of weeks, my family and I are taking a family vacation, hopping on an airplane and taking a very, very long flight out to Maui. And we are all super excited, but I, being mom, being a little nervous to travel with three children nearly 8 hours on an airplane. If you have any tips and advice on how to keep the kids entertained or, I don't know, asleep, by all means, let me know at Miss Molly on the mic. It has been so long since we've been on an airplane and the kids are beside themselves. I think my son, who is 6 now, doesn't remember the last time he was on an airplane, which rightfully so, because I think he was like 1 or 2 years old.
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4: Heartland Weather. Partly cloudy today with a slight chance for an isolated shower or thunderstorm. We'll see high temperatures in the low 80s. Mostly clear tonight. We'll have areas of dense fog with lows in the low 60s. Partly cloudy on Saturday with another slight chance for an isolated shower or thunderstorm. High temperatures will reach for the mid 80s. For Weather Watch 12, I'm Darrell to Stephen Biggs on Mix 96.
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5: Heartland weather. Partly cloudy today with a slight chance for an isolated shower or thunderstorm. We'll see high temperatures in the low 80s. Mostly clear tonight. We'll have areas of dense fog with lows in the low 60s. Partly cloudy on Saturday with another slight chance for an isolated shower or thunderstorm. High temperatures will reach for the mid 80s. For Weather Watch 12, I'm Darrell Stephen Biggs on Mix 96.
6: The best way to spend your day is here.

Justin Bieber, it's Daisies. Well, you know, finding happiness in a career is really a major goal and challenge for many. And whether you're fresh out of college or long into a career, many of us find ourselves questioning our choices. According to a survey of career coaches, the age most associated with career contemplation is 27. After interviewing about 1,200 workers, it was found that many people around this age start questioning if they're on the right path or if they're doing what they truly love.

0: 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If you love what you do, you never work a day in your life.
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9: Heartland Weather. Partly cloudy today with a slight chance for an isolated shower or thunderstorm. We'll see high temperatures in the low 80s. Mostly clear tonight. We'll have areas of dense fog with lows in the low 60s. Partly cloudy on Saturday with another slight chance for an isolated shower or thunderstorm. High temperatures will reach for the mid 80s. 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

0: wish that sometimes restaurants offered, like, I don't know, an adult Happy Meal. I'm curious if anybody would like to have that, because we know Happy Meals are a great surprise. They've got little toys or coloring books in them, right? But if there was an adult Happy Meal, what do you think people would put in there? Like fun socks, maybe a tiny set of functional office supplies, or one of those little mini bar bottles of booze? No, they can't do that in a Happy Meal, but it's kind of fun to think about. What would you put in an adult Happy Meal? Let me know at Miss Molly on the mic on Instagram.
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7: Heartland Weather. Partly cloudy today with a slight chance for an isolated shower or thunderstorm. We'll see high temperatures in the low 80s. Mostly clear tonight. We'll have areas of dense fog with lows in the low 60s. Partly cloudy on Saturday with another slight chance for an isolated shower or thunderstorm. High temperatures will reach for the mid 80s. For Weather Watch 12, I'm Darrell Stephen Biggs on Mix 96.
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0: Taylor Swift, I knew it, I knew you. It's Molly J. Well, ChatGPT apparently had a big voice update, and they claim to be smarter and more natural as far as their tone if you're having a conversation with ChatGPT. One TikTok user put this theory to the test and asked them how many E's were in the word 17. ChatGPT, after this smart update, comes back and says there are two E's in the word 17. Now, if you know how to spell, you realize that is completely wrong. He asks again, nope, still saying two E's. Then proceeds to spell the word with four E's and still says that there's two E's in the word 17. Just don't believe everything that you hear from ChatGPT.
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16: Heartland weather. Partly cloudy today with a slight chance for an isolated shower or thunderstorm. We'll see high temperatures in the low 80s. Mostly clear tonight. We'll have areas of dense fog with lows in the low 60s. Partly cloudy on Saturday with another slight chance for an isolated shower or thunderstorm. High temperatures will reach for the mid 80s. For Weather Watch 12, I'm Daryl Devin Biggs on Mix 96.
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10: Heartland weather. Partly cloudy today with a slight chance for an isolated shower or thunderstorm. We'll see high temperatures in the low 80s. Mostly clear tonight. We'll have areas of dense fog with lows in the low 60s. Partly cloudy on Saturday with another slight chance

0: isolated shower or thunderstorm. High temperatures will reach for the mid-80s. For Weather Watch 12, I'm Daryl Stephen Biggs on Mix 96.
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0: Who had heard the rumors that actor Patrick Dempsey was going to pursue a Senate seat out in Maine? He might be a little disappointed to find out that is not, in fact, happening. There was a lot of speculation amid a controversy surrounding the former candidate Graham Plattner, and an open end for the Portland Press Herald. It looks like Dempsey acknowledged the interest in his candidacy, but stated, after a lot of thought, I realize the answer is no.
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5: Heartland weather.
6: Partly cloudy today with a slight chance for an isolated shower or thunderstorm. We'll see high temperatures in the low 80s. Mostly clear tonight. We'll have areas of dense fog with lows in the low 60s. Partly cloudy on Saturday with another slight chance for an isolated shower or thunderstorm. High temperatures will reach for the mid-80s. For Weather Watch 12, I'm Darrell to Stephen Biggs on Mix 96.
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0: Harry Styles, it's American Girls. Happy Friday. We're almost there to the weekend. Thanks for making me a part of your Friday. Now, today is Collector Car Appreciation Day. So if you know of any local car shows that are taking place across the weekend, maybe you should stop by and check them all out. People work really hard on these cars, and to show them off is a big deal. So my homework assignment to you this weekend is to go see a classic car show somewhere around the area, and I betcha you'll have a really good time.
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3: Heartland Weather. Partly cloudy today with a slight chance for an isolated shower or thunderstorm. We'll see high temperatures in the low 80s. Mostly clear tonight. We'll have areas of dense fog with lows in the low 60s. Partly cloudy on Saturday with another slight chance for an isolated shower or thunderstorm. High temperatures will reach for the mid-80s. For Weather Watch 12, I'm meteorologist Devin Biggs on Mix 96.
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1: You made it. The early July weekend is here. It's going to feel like it too, with high temperatures well into the 80s. For tonight, partly cloudy, there might be a quick thunder shower out there. Most of us will stay dry. Some dense fog is likely as the air goes calm and low temperatures meet the dew points in the low 60s. Any fog will lift with the Saturday morning sunrise, turning partly cloudy. There is a chance for a rogue shower through the afternoon. Otherwise, look for little to no wind and highs back in the mid 80s. For WeatherWatch 12, I'm Chief Meteorologist Jeff Weller on Mix 96.
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0: All right, this is just downright cruel. Today is National Sugar Cookie Day. Oh, I don't know who comes up with these days, but it's going to cause calories. 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
5: You made it. The early July weekend is here. It's going to feel like it too, with high temperatures well into the 80s. For tonight, partly cloudy, there might be a quick thunder shower out there. Most of us will stay dry. Some dense fog is likely as the air goes calm and low temperatures meet the dew points in the low 60s. Any fog will lift with the Saturday morning sunrise, turning partly cloudy. There is a chance for a rogue shower through the afternoon. Otherwise, look for little to no wind and highs back in the mid-80s. For WeatherWatch 12, I'm Chief Meteorologist Jeff Weller on Mix 96.
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2: You made it. The early July weekend is here. It's going to feel like it too, with high temperatures well into the 80s. For tonight, partly cloudy. There might be a quick thunder shower out there. Most of us will stay dry. Some dense fog is likely as the air goes calm and low temperatures meet the dew points in the low 60s. Any fog will lift with the Saturday morning sunrise, turning partly cloudy. There is a chance for a rogue shower through the afternoon. Otherwise, look for little to no wind and highs back in the mid-80s. For WeatherWatch 12, I'm Chief Meteorologist Jeff Weller on Mix 96.
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0: 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I'm looking at the listener count. Oh, my. 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And I bought something that was tied to Lucille Ball from I Love Lucy. And I think I completely shocked and bothered my co-host Todd by talking about this. 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
5: You made it. The early July weekend is here. It's going to feel like it too, with high temperatures well into the 80s. For tonight, partly cloudy, there might be a quick thunder shower out there. Most of us will stay dry. Some dense fog is likely as the air goes calm and low temperatures meet the dew points in the low 60s. Any fog will lift with the Saturday morning sunrise, turning partly cloudy. There is a chance for a rogue shower through the afternoon. Otherwise, look for little to no wind and highs back in the mid-80s. For WeatherWatch 12, I'm Chief Meteorologist Jeff Weller on Mix 96.
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2: 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Wendell, I can't believe you. Well, Mara, I didn't know. 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
2: You made it. The early July weekend is here. It's going to feel like it too, with high temperatures well into the 80s. For tonight, partly cloudy. There might be a quick thunder shower out there. Most of us will stay dry. Some dense fog is likely as the air goes calm and low temperatures meet the dew points in the low 60s. Any fog will lift with the Saturday morning sunrise, turning partly cloudy. There is a chance for a rogue shower through the afternoon. Otherwise, look for little to no wind and highs back in the mid-80s. For WeatherWatch 12, I'm Chief Meteorologist Jeff Weller on Mix 96.
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0: The early July weekend is here. It's going to feel like it too, with high temperatures well into the 80s. For tonight, partly cloudy, there might be a quick thunder shower out there. Most of us will stay dry. Some dense fog is likely as the air goes calm and low temperatures meet the dew points in the low 60s. Any fog will lift with the Saturday morning sunrise, turning partly cloudy. There is a chance for a rogue shower through the afternoon. Otherwise, look for little to no wind and highs back in the mid-80s. For WeatherWatch 12, I'm Chief Meteorologist Jeff Weller on Mix 96.
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3: 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Wendell, I can't believe you. 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The average person will do this 5 times in their lifetime, lock themselves out of their car. 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
7: You made it. The early July weekend is here. It's going to feel like it too, with high temperatures well into the 80s. For tonight, partly cloudy, there might be a quick thundershower out there. Most of us will stay dry. Some dense fog is likely as the air goes calm and low temperatures meet the dew points in the low 60s. Any fog will lift with the Saturday morning sunrise, turning partly cloudy. There is a chance for a rogue shower through the afternoon. Otherwise, look for little to no wind and highs back in the mid-80s. For WeatherWatch 12, I'm Chief Meteorologist Jeff Weller on Mix 96.
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7: You made it. The early July weekend is here. It's going to feel like it too, with high temperatures well into the 80s. For tonight, partly cloudy. There might be a quick thunder shower out there. Most of us will stay dry. Some dense fog is likely as the air goes calm and low temperatures meet the dew points in the low 60s. Any fog will lift with the Saturday morning sunrise, turning partly cloudy. There is a chance for a rogue shower through the afternoon. Otherwise, look for little to no wind and highs back in the mid-80s. For WeatherWatch 12, I'm Chief Meteorologist Jeff Weller on Mix 96.
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0: The girl has been crushing it on her new tour, and she's also been spending some quality time with an ex, Ricky Alvarez. Now, we don't know if they're dating or maybe they're just friends. We're keeping our eye on things. We'll keep you updated.
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3: You made it. The early July weekend is here. It's going to feel like it too, with high temperatures well into the 80s. For tonight, partly cloudy, there might be a quick thundershower out there. Most of us will stay dry. Some dense fog is likely as the air goes calm and low temperatures meet the dew points in the low 60s. Any fog will lift with the Saturday morning sunrise, turning partly cloudy. There is a chance for a rogue shower through the afternoon. Otherwise, look for little to no wind and highs back in the mid-80s. For WeatherWatch 12, I'm Chief Meteorologist Jeff Weller on Mix 96.
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0: It is the one, it's the only, it's the Biebs right there with the Daisies. Now, I would love to tell you that he has announced a tour. Unfortunately, I don't think it's going to happen. Lots of fans have been speculating, hoping with his new album that would mean a new tour as well. But sources close to Justin say it's just not something he's really into right now. Of course, he's had sort of a tumultuous relationship with paparazzi and supporting his own mental health. And so I do not think a tour is in the cards, not anytime soon. But if we hear different, don't you worry. We'll keep you in the loop. We'll keep you in the know.
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8: You made it. The early July weekend is here. It's going to feel like it too, with high temperatures well into the 80s. For tonight, partly cloudy, there might be a quick thunder shower out there. Most of us will stay dry. Some dense fog is likely as the air goes calm and low temperatures meet the dew points in the low 60s. Any fog will lift with the Saturday morning sunrise, turning partly cloudy. There is a chance for a rogue shower through the afternoon. Otherwise, look for little to no wind and highs back in the mid-80s. For WeatherWatch 12, I'm Chief Meteorologist Jeff Weller on Mix 96.
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